From one hit to the next, there's always another hit song in the way. And you're in the middle of another long set right now.

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For 7 years running, you've been a soldier. But better days are coming, better days are coming for you. So when the night feels like forever,

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1: I'll bring her coffee in the morning. She brings me in a piece. 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

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For 7 years running, you've been a soldier. But better days are coming, better days are coming for you. 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

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You know me and Anthony sure do appreciate it. We want to thank His Majesty, Iself Divine, for blessing us with His presence here this evening. 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

Good evening, citizens of Earth. This will be your last chance to escape. I want to invite you to a new world. A world of liberty. A world of peace.

Is it not beautiful to watch the sunrise, and see the dark explode with light?